Hayley Williams coming to town. Hayley Williams and Paramore will be here, Champion Square, October 10th. We got your tickets. 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
1: 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Her parents threw big parties. Everyone was there. They hung out with folks like Dennis Hopper.

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It seems like everybody's got a plan. It's kinda like Nashville.

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2: 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There was 1,000 cooks in the kitchen. It was so bad that I decided that on my birthday that year, I was going to quit. And so that's when I came in the next day and I said on the air, I said, hey, I know all the muckety mucks are going to hear this, but from this point forward, we're going to do this show exactly the way that we think it should be done. Whatever makes us happy and makes us have fun that we think the listeners are going to be into, whoever's listening because they like the show, that's who this show is for. It's not for the suit. All my chips are on the table. This is it. We went around the room. Mm-hmm. All in. And that's where the whole all in thing started.
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2: 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Oh, that's going to hurt tomorrow.
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Hayley Williams coming to town. 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
2: 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All I wanted was you. Oh, that's going to hurt tomorrow.
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real guitars, real drums, and realizing you can't drink like you did 10 years ago.